0: 那你可以信上面一个孩子。
1: 5, 6, 8, 4, 3, 3, 4, 3, 4, 3, 4, 3, 4, 3, 4, 3, 4, 3, 4, 3, 4, 3, 4, 3, 4, 3, 4, 3, 4, 3, 4, 3, 4, 3, 4, 3, 4, 3, 4, 3, 4, 3, 4, 3, 4, 3, 4, 3, 4, 3, 4, 3, 4, 3, 4, 3, 4, 3, 4, 3, 4, 3, 4, 3, 4, 3, 4, 3, 4, 3, 4, 3, 4, 3, 4, 3, 4, 3, 4, 3, 4, 3, 4, 3, 4, 3, 4, 3, 4, 3, 4, 3, 4, 3, 4, 3, 4, 3, 4, 3, 4, 3, 4, 3, 4, 3, 4, 3, 4, 3, 4, 3, 4, 3, 4, 3, 4, 3, 4, 3, 4, 3, 4, 3, 4, 3, Thank you.
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1: 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We are in the 516. Are we good to log on?
0: Stage, which unit is available in the 516? It is code 1 on a headache, 410 West 13 Street, apartment 510, medic 1616, pre-alert at 11613 Southeast 7th Street.
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0: 161313, code 1, Salmon Creek. Good morning, 1676. 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

0: Lila 7-4 going down. I'll be out with Lila 517. You know what it says.
1: 7-4, 1710.
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0: for you out of Southwest in the ED room 39. It's a 6-foot-old female trauma transfer to Emmanuel Ball of that 10 feet.
1: Priority 5, Squad 35, carbon monoxide fire alarm, 725 Southwest 4th Avenue. 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

0: 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We need another one generated and we will be transporting to Southwest.
1: Medic 1613, I'm sorry, I have you transporting to Sandy Creek.
0: 1613, yeah, we're going to need to Southwest.
1: Copy, going to Southwest and stat.
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1: 34, going to Dahlia Care, 304 Northeast 129th Street in Vancouver. It's an 87-year-old female, seen for a dislodged gastro feeding tube, just needs a stretcher and a green sheet.
2: Yes, ma'am.
1: Copy, in route.
2: 1672,
3: yes, go ahead.
2: Copy,
3: 1672. So we're getting a lot of callers for this. Most people are saying that it's a telephone pole and a tree that blew up and is on fire, but we do have a caller saying there's possibly a house on fire as well. Would you like me to upgrade this call?
2: Yeah, let's upgrade it so we can confirm that's not a house.

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Priority 5, Engine 6, 5101 Northeast 121st Avenue, Unit 115, at Creekside Mobile Estate. 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

0: 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Priority 2, Squad 6, Assault, 12101 Northeast 28th Street, Unit 108, Map Page 2222.
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1: Priority 2, engine 22, medic 21, allergies, 26411 Northeast Louisville Highway at Louisville Park. Priority 2, engine 22, medic 21, allergies, 26411 Northeast Louisville Highway at Louisville Park, map page 4222.
2: Afternoon, Chief.

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1: Joking 19802 Northeast 101 Avenue.
2: Priority 1, Tower 35, Joking 19802 Northeast 101st Avenue. Priority 1, Tower 35, Joking 19802 Northeast 101st Avenue. Map page 3209.

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Priority 5, Squad 61. Sixth person, 7409 Northeast Hazeldale Avenue. Map page 2110.

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1: 19 Northwest 6th Avenue. Engine 10 on scene, Archer level, where you wanna?
2: I'm sorry, I stepped on somebody who was canceled prior to arrival.
1: 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What do you want?
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0: 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Priority 2, engine 65, hemorrhage or laceration, 217 Northeast 164th Street, map page 3115.
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1: Medic 1613 for Mendes 61. 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
3: 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Priority 5, engine 2, marked up fire, West Mill Plain Boulevard and Margot Avenue. Map page 2127.

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1: 1-6500 Southeast 1st Street, Unit 65, at Cascade Park Estate. Priority 2, Engine 10, diabetic, 1-6500 Southeast 1st Street, Unit 65, at Cascade Park Estate. 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

0: 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We're here. 514.
1: Yes.
0: 3624, good morning. The 510. You guys have been to Lucky. Let me know when you're ready for a call. 3623, do we have a current?
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1: Unit requesting Salmon Creek is right for stemming, green for everything else. 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

0: 1673. I'm going to have you guys pick one up off the floor. 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BLS transport, patient needs. Stretcher only, RP, just please.
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1: 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Southwest is on 0 divert, green for everything else.

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1: 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Priority 2, engine 8, stroke, 824 Northeast 123rd Avenue, map page 2227.
0: Clear for 20 minutes. Have you identified me, please?

Priority 3, Squad 105, Engine 103, Medic 52, Traffic Accident, Northeast 156th Avenue and Northeast Reed Road. Priority 3, Squad 105, Engine 103, Medic 52, Traffic Accident, Northeast 156th Avenue and Northeast Reed Road, Map Page 5224.

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1: Gate 1636, all the transfer. 1830. 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10, 10, 10, 10, 10, 10, 10, 10, 10, 10, 10, 10, 10, 10, 10, 10, 10, 10, 10, 10, 10, 10, 10, 10, 10, 10, 10, 10, 10, 10, 10, 10, 10, 10, 10, 10, 10, 10, 10, 10, 10, 10, 10, 10, 10, 10, 10, 10, 10, 10, 10, 10, 10, 10, 10, 10, 10, 10, 10, 10, 10, 10, 10, 10, 10, 10, 10, 10, 10, 10, 10,

0: is for no ball and failing to initially register. Licensed passenger has taken the vehicle. I'll be clear, AM. Okay.
1: So, Officer Ford Vancouver, we'll be going on to Southwest Leader Road and entering on to Southeast Middleway.

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1: These gentlemen are saying that the guy headed up up Munch there for a couple corners. We'll go check it out and get back to you.
0: Did you come down Grantham from the gear station?
1: Negative. We come from station one. He's saying they went Munch towards Cedar Beach.
0: So was there an accident or not an accident?
1: He said the red neck just flipped it back on its wheels and took off.
0: Copy that. We're going to go back in service unless you find something, let us know.
1: Okay.

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0: 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Unknown problem. Northeast Highway 99 and Northeast 78th Street. Priority 4, engine 61. Unknown problem. Northeast Highway 99 and Northeast 78th Street. Map page 2103.
1: 1611 code 1 says southwest. 1611 code 1 says southwest. 1611
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1: 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Priority 3, Squad 104, Engine 103, Medic 52, Traffic Accident, 8811 Northeast Cedar Creek Road, map page 5208.
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0: Southwest, one fire note right needed.
1: Copy, all units on Control 8, multiple callers. I believe this is a one vehicle rolled over in the ditch. Lots of screaming. The extinct occupants are out, but I don't believe we have any details on injuries, and we are putting Lakeland on standby.
0: Can I get you guys to vote for 580, please? I've got a pre-alert for you, 690 2 Northeast 164 Court.

0: 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We're going to be clear.
1: And would be a 30-minute ETA.
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1: Copy.
2: 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You're out of traffic. Passing on shoulder. And crouching vehicles now, West 500, McPherson.
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0: Okay. Copy. I will stand down my flight and confirm you still need CCSO. By chance, are you able to safely get a plate?
2: No, patient.
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1: Heading 1625 5-8, heading 1619-34, heading 1620-20, I'm clearing you at your 20 minutes, 45 Alpha, please.
3: I'm out of place, where are you hearing? To Washington, Delta 44275, Juliet.
0: Happy, thank you.
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0: Copy that. Medic 52 to continue.

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0: I cleared us when they said we could cancel. He put us back on it because they want us back on it now. Okay.
1: Any more phone numbers? Just out.
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1: Chief 102 is right here, just make a report for you. 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
2: vehicle? 4812. 4218.
3: Okay, and minor meaning does not have a DL or any impairment? Okay, copy. Per CTSO, it's going to be under the non-injury, non-blocking. Parent can start a tow of their request.
4: Yeah, that works for me. Let's go ahead and clear
1: visually and the dispatcher pulls on back in on time. I copy that. Thank you. Dispatcher 16-7373 on the transport.
2: 8-60-73, copy on the transport, 1855.

Richard Benson, David Edward Victor Edmore, Minister Charles, 2004, 101.

Then, no record, all 50. Then the code, correction, then the code advises possible error in the ninth position in 2001 BMW.

Medic 1628, I have your head back. Let me know when you get close. I'll get your bus.

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2: R 500 eastbound, exit 2, Street J O H N S and St. John's Boulevard. Priority 5, engine 2, unknown outside fire situation. SR 500 eastbound, exit 2, Street J O H N S and St. John's Boulevard. Map page 2123. Priority 5, Squad 102, Engine 101, unknown outside fire situation, 30544 Northeast Keeley Road. Priority 5, Squad 102, Engine 101, unknown outside fire situation, 30544 Northeast Keeley Road, map page 5407.
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0: Priority 2, engine 61, traumatic injury, 8910 Northeast 15th Avenue, Unit 5, at Westridge Apartments. Priority 2, engine 61, traumatic injury, 8910 Northeast 15th Avenue, Unit 5, at Westridge Apartments. Map page 2102. 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
0: OHNF and St. John's Boulevard, map page 2123. Priority 5, engine 1, squad 1, unknown outside fire situation, SR 500, eastbound, exit 2, street JOHNF and St. John's Boulevard. Priority 5, engine 1, squad 1, unknown outside fire situation, SR 500, eastbound, exit 2, street JOHNF and St. John's Boulevard, map page 2123.

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0: 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Breathing problems. 2-12-10 Northeast 182nd Avenue. 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Breathing problems. 21210 Northeast 182nd Avenue. 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
3: 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I'm going to be on the left.

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0: 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Vision 15, we're clear. That's an hour off, it's okay.
1: Medic 1628, I'm going to have you get to 5-8. 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Medic 1620, was that you doing like, for construction?
0: It was like paper.
1: You can click on the I and put it in the call.
0: Delta.
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16 14 14 status check 8 Northeast 57th Street. Priority 3, Squad 5. Unknown problem. 8808 Northeast 57th Street. Map page 2217.

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3613-13, can I get you guys to respond to code 1 ambulance request, please? 8808 Northeast by 7th Street. 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

0: 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Unknown outside fire situation. Northeast Boulder Creek Road and L-1600 Road. Priority 5, engine 91. Unknown outside fire situation. Northeast Boulder Creek Road and L-1600 Road. Map page 2409.
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2: 1. 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
1: 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I'll make direct phone contact with the local DNR forester.
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0: Hey, we're in the available quarters, UTL.
1: Okay. This one's a late. Ford pickup, David 76370, thanks.

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1: One, four, six, five, and they indicated that they've already been checked on. Can you confirm?
0: About 1910. They're waiting on a tow ETA 60.
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3: Five southbound at I-205 southbound exit 28 to Mills Lane. Priority 5, engine 3, unknown outside fire situation. 1900 I-205 southbound at I-205 southbound exit 28 to Mills Lane. Map page 2221.
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0: Priority 3, truck 21, traffic accident, 2604 Northwest 299th Street. Priority 3, truck 21, traffic accident, 2604 Northwest 299th Street, map page 4109.
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1: 1621, can I get you guys to respond code 3 unconscious, please? 1621, 3 Northeast 426th Street, map page 5310. ...16502 Northeast 88th Street. Priority 2, engine 4, unconscious or fainting episode. 16502 Northeast 88th Street, map page 2201.

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0: Truck 21 is arrived. Two semi-trucks to the city tree branch. The driver is out of the vehicle. Looks to be non-injury. Truck 21 will be investigating.
1: I copy. A semi hit a tree branch. Appears non-injury. We'll be in command investigating.

0: Can you
1: turn around for 3-8, please?
2: We have a very large branch that's sitting on top of a semi-truck that's resting against a power pole. The power pole looks to be undamaged, but we have a big branch resting against it. I have a number for you when you're ready.
0: Good.
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0: 91 has arrived in the area of Boulder Creek and L-1600 with nothing showing. We're going to head east and investigate.

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0: 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There is no down power lines, and the pole looks to have very minimal damage on it. You can have PD come check it out, but the branch is away from the pole.
1: I got it.

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1: RT3, squad 61, chest pain, 5220 Northeast Hazel Dell Avenue, Unit 106. Priority 3, squad 61, chest pain, 5220 Northeast Hazel Dell Avenue, Unit 106, map page 2115.
0: C22, can I get you guys to respond closer to the call? 230-8255 Street. I'll put it in the call you're responding from.
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0: 1616-16 Clear Alert, 9317 Northeast 86th Street.
2: Thank
0: you, 21. Let's see, Southwest is on 0 to birth, but the county's green for stroke.

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1: Back up, Scotland. 1-1. Can you ask if you call us at the end of the route?

86th Street. Priority 3, truck 10, fall 9317 Northeast 86th Street, map page 2204. Priority 3, engine 11, unknown problem, 6811 Northeast 124th Avenue, unit 29, at Golden West Mobile Manor. Priority 3, engine 11, unknown problem, 6811 Northeast 124th Avenue, unit 29, at Golden West Mobile Manor, map page 2210. Engine 41, Battalion 41, Commercial Fire Alarm, 4655 Northwest 38th Avenue. Priority 5, Engine 42, Engine 41, Battalion 41, Commercial Fire Alarm, 4655 Northwest 38th Avenue, map page 2332.

RC Natalie, we have my file here, just get contacted, you know. Usually they dispatch first, so I should be trying to contact them. Copy, thank you.

0: will grieve that effect.
1: First, I think we're still in pain. He's probably going to go to the hospital. We're not 100% sure yet, but we're still trying to figure it out.
0: 1613, thank you. I'll show you code 4. 2005.
2: The alarm is sounding. It's 42 will be command investigating. Copy, right. It's a medium large multi-story complex alarm sounding. 42 investigating command.

Priority 5, Squad 71, Rescue 71, unknown outside fire situation, 518 Gale Bridge Road. Priority 5, Squad 71, Rescue 71, unknown outside fire situation, 518 Gale Bridge Road, map page 6419.

0: Priority 5, truck 5. Unknown outside fire situation. 5204 Northeast 49th Street. Priority 5, truck 5. Unknown outside fire situation. 5204 Northeast 49th Street. Map page 2218.
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1: 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There is a brush 74.
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3: 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Priority 5. Brush 74. Unknown outside fire situation. 518 Yale Bridge Road. 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
0: Squad 91, search the area of L-1500 and north of L-1500. We did contact a passerby vehicle that noted a refrigerator fire that was extinguished by himself. We found the fire in question and it is out, assuming that was what the area of the call was. So we're going to clear and we'll be available quarters for the squad.
1: Copy. I'll notify the NR.

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0: Abram. Good night, man. 7373, copy. Thank you. Good night.
2: Yep. Recon Squad 51.
1: Squad 51.
2: We're trying to find the address here. Can you look on your map? I don't think 25105 is a good address. And if you can, get PRP back on the line.
1: Yeah.

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0: Priority 5, Battalion 31, unknown outside fire situation, 219-15 Northeast 189th Street. 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
1: Can we get an off channel as well?
0: 19-15 Northeast 189th Street. Priority 5, Squad 31. Unknown outside fire situation. 21915 Northeast 189th Street. 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
2: Squad 31.
1: Street. Yeah, let's go ahead and bring the engine. We just have an unstable tree here. We're going to have to block the road. Receive. Thomas, can you show engine 31 responding to that? And place squad 31 not available.
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7: Medic 1622, you can disregard. A 1675 colon 1 at the point of 9317 Northeast 86th Street.

The semi's partially blocking the on-ramp from City Center. They're actually underway. There's a red passenger car still on scene, right shoulder. I copy, brush 72.

0: 1929 has arrived to a large single storage vehicle, nothing showing. The 1929 will be expanded investigating.
1: Copy. 2027.

0: Priority 5, Engine 61, unknown outside fire situation, 2225 Northeast 97th Street. Priority 5, Engine 61, unknown outside fire situation, 2225 Northeast 97th Street, map page 2102.
1: Be in the red passenger car, advise the pickup is not wanting to provide info.

0: Turn back.
1: PUD's been advised they're going to add it to their list.
0: I'm sorry, I couldn't hear that last. Can you please repeat?
1: PUD has been advised they're adding it to their list.
0: Received. Truck pilot is going to be clear for that.
1: 2031.
2: 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He's getting us access now.
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2: 3, Unit 410. Priority 2, Engine 41, Medic 41, Diabetic, 740 Northeast Dallas Street, Unit 410, Map Page 1311.

believe there's going to be a multi-vehicle collision. Sounds like I'm just south of the split. Multiple vehicles back in the right lane and a vehicle down in the grass.

0: 1522, quickly leaving from 144 to Northeast 80th Street, medic 16. Medic 1564, I need to turn you guys around for 36, please.
1: Street. Priority 2. Engine 4. Breathing problems. 14402 Northeast 80th Street. Map page 2202.
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3: Engine 35. We arrived on scene. It does look like this wire was hit. It's relatively low, but we are going to be PUD out here. We're blocking the westbound turn lane on 189 at the moment.
2: Alright, copy. And they have a lot on their list, so it's probably going to be a while.
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1: Engine 63, Battalion 61, traffic accident, 13600 I-5 southbound, at I-5 southbound, north of Northeast 134th Street. Priority 2, Engine 65, Engine 63, Battalion 61, traffic accident, 13600 I-5 southbound, at I-5 southbound, north of Northeast 134th Street. Map page 3126.

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0: Scott, B-52. I got off from truck 63.
1: Truck 63.
0: Yes, the accident's on I-5.
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2: We're currently blocking all southbound traffic on SR 503. I don't know if you need to notify WSP or BGPD.
1: I don't know.
3: 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All occupants out.
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Priority 5, engine 62, 6 persons, 12714 Northwest 44th Avenue, map page 3129.

0: 7-1.
1: 7-1, and report a third fire. The third fire needs to be assigned to brush 261, so we'll be on the south side of Swift. You can see it from the brand new clear path equipment logging.
0: That location is, do you have an address for intersection?
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0: Well, Brush 261 is not logged in. There's a Brush 262. Thank you.
2: Priority 5, Brush 262. Unknown outside fire situation. 16001 U.S. Forest Service Road 90 Road at Skamania Fire District 6, Station 261. Priority 5, Brush 262. Unknown outside fire situation. 16001 U.S. Forest Service Road 90 Road at Skamania Fire District 6, Station 261. Map page 7625.

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0: curious if we have any updates on either Public Works or some kind of tree company that's going to be able to handle this. It's going to become an issue here pretty quick, I think, with power lines.
1: 12-4 again, Google, I'll be out at 5.

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1: Battalion 31, fire com.
2: Go ahead.
1: I spoke with the dispatcher who was working on the ops with you during this original call-out. It sounds like they had to do multiple after-hour call-outs, and they've got a pretty extensive PUD list with the storm that's going on, so they haven't called back to give us an ETA yet.
2: Yeah, I understand. Does it sound like the Department of Public Works is going to be able to actually handle the tree and be able to take it down safely?
1: Depending on what their county roads department was able to do.
2: Copy.

0: everyone.
1: Actively burning a couple of trees, mostly like grass and clear cut. We're going to be trying to extinguish.
0: And what's your location?
2: I have coordinates, if that's okay.
0: Go for it.
2: 46.01555-122.3493.
0: Okay, thank you.

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0: 1325 23 abdominal pain, 16605 northeast 66 way.
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0: We're on the phone with DNR. They're wanting to know if you are wanting their resources for this fire.
1: Very slow-moving fire. I don't believe we will need them, but I will keep you updated.
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0: Convenience.

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1: East 18th Street, Unit 106, Axe England Manor Apartment. Priority 2, Engine 2, 6 person, 3720 East 18th Street, Unit 106, Axe England Manor Apartment. Map page 2124.
0: Street.
1: Priority 2, Engine 3, 6 person, 6070 Claire Street. Priority 2, Engine 3, 6 person, 6070 Claire Street. Map page 2231.

0: 1824. Here.
1: Was that traffic for Squad 1 looking canceled? You got it. Yeah, you guys can cancel. 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

0: 그런 거냐?
1: 안 들어요, 형님.
0: 네, 지금 그걸 잡아. My license is 777, I'm Victor Henry, 6636.

0: 31.
1: Battalion 31.
0: We're not using that anymore. Any update on possibly just getting road closure barricades?
1: Here, we'll call for an ETA.
2: Yes, I'm sorry, nothing else.

0: 73 now, 21. PUD has a serviceman with an ETA 10 to 15 minutes. Do you guys, they said they'll determine road closure stuff when they get out there.
1: Copy, that's the region. Thank you.
0: You're very welcome.

0: 13 Rosa Blade, mile post 134, a white semi-truck and electric scooter. Rider was approximately 14 years old.
1: Northeast 62 out.

0: callers, as the pedestrian has been in and out of the right lane. Appears intoxicated.
1: Dispatch, right, 1315, you're clear.
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0: 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Priority 5, engine 91, medic 43, 6 person, 909 Northeast 332nd Avenue, map page 2428.
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16:17. 16:17, 17:17, 17:17, 17:17, 17:17, 17:17, 17:17, 17:17, 17:17, 17:17, 17:17, 17:17, 17:17, 17:17, 17:17, 17:17, 17:17, 17:17, 17:17, 17:17, 17:17, 17:17, 17:17, 17:17, 17:17, 17:17, 17:17, 17:17, 17:17, 17:17, 17:17, 17:17, 17:17, 17:17, 17:17, 17:17, 17:17, 17:17, 17:17, 17:17, 17:17, 17:17, 17:17, 17:17, 17:17, 17:17, 17:17, 17:17, 17:17, 17:17, 17:17, 17:17, 17:17, 17:17, 17:17, 17:17, 17:17, 17:17, 17:17, 17:17, 17:17, 17:17, 17:17, 17:17, 17:17, 17:17, 17:17, 17:17, 17:17, 17:17, 17:17, 17:17, 17:17, 17:17, 17:17
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0: Going 2150.
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0: 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I see you right behind us. 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

0: 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Two vehicles on the right shoulder, husband and wife, are requesting traffic control for a tire change.
1: Do we have an ETA for doing that?
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1: Roger.
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1: PUD did arrive on scene. 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They're going to have a tree crew en route. He was going to go through his dispatch to notify you as well. 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
0: Copy that.

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0: 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Fire some.
1: Have an updated ETA for DNR for you. It's going to be about 17 minutes.
2: Copy that, 17 minutes. Can we communicate down to JES to the west with the second watch?
1: I copy stage west of the something. Can you repeat that?
3: That's affirmative. They need to go left at the second Y and follow it to the end.
0: Copy.

0: 1624. Can I get you guys to head up to Salmon Creek, please, and pick up one out of the ED? Can we get a room number 10, put in a Randall's Children's Hospital, room 612. ALS transport, patient needs, cardiac monitor, stretcher, and looks like they have an IV running.
1: 3-4.

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2: 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Male and female walking on right shoulder close to 51.
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0: Gentlemen, that's 1619. Katie is just arriving on scene for your call. I'm going to have you guys stage until later in the day.
1: And one copies will stage. I can copy as well if you don't stage.

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0: 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Medic 1618, looks like your call was canceled. Continue to 3-4, please. Medic 1622, if you guys are stopped, I'm going to spotlight you joining lunch.

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1: Okay, so you're clear for Vancouver 225, status. Two two five twenty three.

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1: Engine
0: 43. Looks like this is a full Palermo canceled, is that correct?
1: Abrams just came in, they said cancel dispatch call one.
0: Fantastic, thank you.
1: Thank you. And Engine 41, Battalion 41, if you're monitoring, you can cancel as well.

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1: See you, Tim. Okay, fine.

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1: Priority 3, Squad 5, Psychiatric, 2711 Northeast Andreessen Road. 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
1: 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Unconscious or fainting episode, 2414 Northwest 5th Street. 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
2: Chief 71.
3: I see it's always very, very, very, very, very, very, very, very, very, very, very, very, very, very, very, very, very, very, very, very, very, very, very, very, very, very, very, very, very, very, very, very, very, very, very, very, very, very, very, very, very, very, very, very, very, very, very, very, very, very, very, very, very, very, very, very, very, very, very, very, very, very, very, very, very, very, very, very, very, very, very, very, very, very, very, very, very, very, very, very, very, very, very, very, very, very, very, very, very, very, very, very, very, very, very, very, very, very, very, very, very, very, very, very, very, very, very, very, very, very, very, very, very, very, very, very, very, very, very, very, very, very, very, very, very, very, very, very, very, very, very, very, very, very, very, very, very, very, very, very, very, very, very, very, very, very, very, very, very, very, very, very, very, very, very, very, very, very, very, very, very, very, very, very, very, very, very, very, very, very, very, very, very, very, very, very, very, very, very, very, very, very, very, very, very, very, very

0: 1520, Cooper has seizure 1370, 1518, 1519, I heard you have traffic. Can you go again, please?
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1: 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Priority 1, Engine 8, Engine 6, overdose, 113-16, Southeast Mill Plain Boulevard, at Union 76. 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
0: Hey, just want to make sure you saw the initial call came in at the 76. Their patient's actually going to be behind the Fred Meyer.
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0: Just making sure you saw there was an address change for the initial one. It's going to be at the Fred Meyer. We've got the RP calling and come back across the street to plug you guys down.
1: Yeah, he copies up, Apex.
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0: conversation of him.
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0: November 82. By then, out of both Oregon and California, I had 716 Chevrolet Malibu, no expiration of Oregon in 2020, expiration California.
1: I need to turn you around for a trailer at Battleground 1919 Southwest 26th Corps, but at 1625, can you come up with fire ground to confirm you know where to stage?
2: I've been great fire to arrive over here.

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2: Mary, Adam Moore, first of Jake, John, Adam T. Edward, middle A. Adam, 1954-1019. 527-2051.

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0: Clear to the next topic, especially with the fellow who will be on.
1: Mike 1619-19, can you repeat your traffic, please?
0: Precinct 19, copy, finishing use of facility.
1: Thank you, Captain. Will you leave your line when you guys are responding, please?
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0: We're unable to make contact with RP, however, we made access to the building. We did locate a faulty smoke detector and we got the alarm from the set. No further alarms at this time, and we'll be clear.

0: Squad 32.
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1: Mm-hmm.

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0: 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Priority 2, Engine 1, breathing problems, 707 West 13th Street, at jail. Map page 2127.
1: Thank you.

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0: So I'm probably thinking we'll be at the jail.

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1: Chicago, can you get that jail call to us and show anyone available?

0: Thanks, 1-1. Be advised, AMR is level 0, so that call is pending for them.
1: Oh, I understand.

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Then 2022, I'm going to have you get the code one psychiatric, yeah, please, 3510, Southeast 164 Ave. Then 1621, I'm clearing you at your 20 minutes, please respond code 2 for these problems. 707 West 133.

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Priority 5, engine 43, engine 41, battalion 41, commercial fire alarm, 321C3. 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

大门人入室。Engine 43 is arrived at the southeast corner of a commercial storage facility. Nothing showing will be investigated.

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0: Engine 43 from Tag 41, are you making access from that corner?
1: Affirmative, can you cruise the back to Building D? Sounds like there might be a water bomb going off on the other side of Building D. I'm not sure where to talk.
0: Yeah, let's push over to talk. I'll have Engine 41 check the enunciator over there.

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2: Do you happen to have a phone number for RP for this address?
1: Permission to treat you when it can find, and I'll put it in the call if I make it.
0: Thank you.

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1: Yeah. 21, I'm going to have you guys start 434, please.

0: for delivery. So if you are going to log in, I'm going to have you pay for royalties.
1: So we are putting you in that crew slot out of Pisa.
0: This is the new definition of what it's done.

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0: Penny 16-19-19, your call is going to be code 3 on a fall 27509 northeast 1-6-0.
1: One, fall 27509 northeast 16th Avenue. Priority 3, truck 21, fall 27509 northeast 16th Avenue. Map page 4123.

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1: 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Thank you for Circle Oregon 988. Queen Mary, Virgin, William Mary.
0: Production order, 75 mile plus 1. An Asian male, 1991-0128. Protected party, Nikki and Rose, unknown. Female, 1991-0317. Has been served, Brady restrictions. And Nikki, 2026, expiration out of Oregon.
2: The production.
0: Own race, unknown gender, date of birth, 1991-0317. No further.
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3: Be alert, 1-8-401-3 Northeast, 56th Street.
1: Lane Charlie and Steve.
0: Down 13th Avenue from 78th Street, 106.
1: I see traffic light. Weather is clear on race track. Speed 040. Avenue. Southbound on Highway 99. Speed is 70, traffic light.
0: Three to nine, southbound Highway 99, speed 70, traffic light, 107.
4: 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Priority 5, Engine 5, Public Assist, 8413 Northeast 56th Street, Map Page 2217.

0: What's up, I'm Philly Issue, Speaker 106, left wing, traffic still light.
1: And South 78th Street, Speaker 106, traffic light, left wing.
0: Approaching exit 3.
1: 3 and South 95 approaching exit 3. 1 year.

0: Thank you all very much for you. And those are the ones that you know, saw fire approaching court play. He's in the center lane right there, 707. Here he comes.
1: I missed the 5-1-0.
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Priority 5, engine 1, unknown outside fire situation, K Street and East 37th Street, map page 2123.

0: Gentlemen, could you feel Studio County has any previous contact with that plate? I got a good look at the driver.
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0: TACOM from Battalion 41.
1: Battalion 41.
0: We've been unable to get hold of a responsible at the iron gate storage. There are no hazards. There is a water gong alarm sounding, and we're unable to fix that. So, neighbors may hear it, but the main alarm has been turned off, and it's no longer sound. It's been silenced, and it's no longer sounding.
1: Portland has no history with the plate either. Sounds like an officer might be checking the area and was given mobile if they locate the vehicle.
0: Thank you. Can you do any research on the driver? I don't know the driver would be a while. See if any access is on the road.
1: The Portland's checking the auto's address and advisor some premise history with juvenile disturbances.
2: Hi.
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0: 916-2303, person 404 Northeast 7th Street, and 1630 Disregard 3634, please.
1: Northeast 78th Street at Shell Station. Priority 3, Squad 61, 6 person, 404 Northeast 78th Street at Shell Station. Map page 2103.

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Priority 3, engine 26, back pain, 18115 Northeast 46th Avenue, map page 3112.

0: 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Checking that you're still on your call.
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2: Engine 43. Engine 43, arrived at a small, two-story commercial occupancy of the Chinese cafe, and then nothing silly will be investigated. We do have audible alarm and flashing lights going on, but no smoker fire.

Vancouver disabled. 7 at the East 500 on ramp, just off 205. Not sure, it's some kind of small commercial vehicle. David 6493 Lincoln 1.

0: 941 engine 43. I've made access to the F-18B about 14.
1: Oh, yeah.
0: And the alarm panel read exit alarm. I was able to, and there is no alarm going off anymore. Engine 43 pump was doing a puncture downstairs.
2: Copy.

0: 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Copy.
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1: 1606, copy. I need to search you guys for Santa Creek, please. 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Let me know if you need any notes. I will give them a call and let them know you are on your way.

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12 Fitzwood, Vancouver. Clarifying and transporting to the address on the log.

0: 5 for Stalker. Just working at 1, we're blocking the left lane. Oregon, David Paul, John Charles. Yeah.
1: C-22 is negative, it's at code 1, it's up to all same speed, 6-6-4-7, Northwest 5 out.
2: Northwest 5th Avenue. Priority 5, Squad 61. Abdominal pain. 6617 Northwest 5th Avenue. Map page 2110.
3: I have two.

0: Right, 164, we're going to be clear. 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
1: Yeah,
2: it's

0: Hotel Fitzroy, Vancouver. Subject's been released at the address on file. Charge for DUI. Cannot be cleared.
1: Excuse me. 24, can I get you guys to start code 1 for an eye problem? 2605 Northeast 115 Place.

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0: Okay.
1: Okay, 227.

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0: Heading 1525, code 3 breathing problem, 16806 Northeast, 103. Can you see?
1: Priority 2, engine 10, breathing problem, 16806 Northeast 10th Street. Priority 2, engine 10, breathing problem, 16806 Northeast 10th Street, map page 2225.

0: Bay 1621, code 3 on a stroke, 15022 Northeast 363.
1: 21, bear it out.

Priority 2, truck 10, stroke 15022 Northeast 36th Street. Priority 2, truck 10, stroke 15022 Northeast 36th Street. Map page 2223.

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Priority 1, engine 4, catch pain, 16707, Northeast 66th Way, Unit 83, at Heritage Park Apartments, map page 2212.

Priority 1, Medic 42, chest pain, 16707 Northeast 66th Way, Unit 83, at Heritage Park Apartments. Priority 1, Medic 42, chest pain, 16707 Northeast 66th Way, Unit 83, at Heritage Park Apartments. Map page 2212.

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2: Yeah, do we have a gate code?
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0: Charlie District Center.
1: 9-3-2.
0: Alright, I'm at 42. Can I get the gate code?
2: Yeah, I believe it's 0516.
3: Bridge code

0: and Medic 42, the apartment that you're looking for is going to be straight down from the gate and to the left at the end.
1: Yeah. 42 copy, straight down into the left.

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1: Hey, 6325, I have your code 1 Southwest. 332. Hey, 1676, I'm going to give you this code 1 6 person, 15022 Northeast 36th Street. Can you hold off on making patient contact until I get a hold of you, please?
2: 1624, code 1,
3: T-South
2: Southwest.
3: Substantive copies, can you repeat that last traffic about holding off?
1: P1626, I'm calling Cressa about your call. Yeah.

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Priority 5, Truck 21, Traumatic Injury, 1848 South Kim Road, Map Page 4128.

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1: We just arrived. We can't pull on this.
2: Bathroom. They advised.
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2: I'm standby one. Truck 21 affirm. RP does want to cancel.
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Priority 2, engine 43, medic 43, carbon monoxide inhalation or hazmat, 4295 Y Street. Priority 2, engine 43, medic 43, carbon monoxide inhalation or hazmat, 4295 Y Street. Map page 1404.

0: 2 days to turn around, code 3 in front of VA 11801 at Northeast 4th Pine Boulevard.
1: It's 2 days to turn around, code 3 in front of VA 11801 at Northeast 4th Pine Boulevard.
0: It's 2 days to turn around, code 3 in front of VA 11801 at Northeast 4th Pine Boulevard.

Priority 3, Engine 6, Traffic Accident, 11801 Northeast 4th Plain Boulevard. Priority 3, Engine 6, Traffic Accident, 11801 Northeast 4th Plain Boulevard, Map Page 2210.

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1: 2, copy. 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
1: 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Priority 2, engine 8, breathing problem, 12706 Southeast River Ridge Drive, map page 2234.
2: Yes, breathe for a copy, thank you.

0: Priority 2, engine 1, truck 1, battalion 1, traffic accident, 2902 I-5 southbound, X I-5 southbound north of 4th plane. Priority 2, engine 1, truck 1, battalion 1, traffic accident, 2902 I-5 southbound, X I-5 southbound north of 4th plane. Map page 2123.
1: Union collision southside, just north of 4th plane on the left shoulder back SUV. Asia. Land the back from north side, 18, 440.

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1: Have ops 51, ops 51.
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1: Good morning on the 516. You guys are good to log in. Let me know when you're ready for purpose.

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It's like in a vehicle from the center lane swerved towards the pickup unknown if contact was made. A black SUV.

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1: 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Priority 4, engine 11, Northeast 77th Street and Northeast 78th Street. 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
2: 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Priority 2, engine 8. 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
0: 5.

Priority 5, engine 26, Caesar 22409, Northeast 67th Avenue. Priority 5, engine 26, Caesar 22409, Northeast 67th Avenue, map page 4231.

0: 9602, code 3, unknown problem, 10811 Southeast 2nd Street.
1: Two, engine 6, unknown problem, 10811 Southeast 2nd Street. Priority 2, engine 6, unknown problem, 10811 Southeast 2nd Street, map page 2233.

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4: 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Assault, 40, South Marina Way, at Wesley Ford. 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
5: Ground view is enclave on the right shoulder, traffic is 04119. I would call in advice has a tow now, ETA 10. I would advise tow zone.

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1: 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Priority 3, Engine 3, Psychiatric Abnormal Behavior Suicide Attempt, East Mill Plain Boulevard and Northeast Mother Joseph Place. Map page 2229.

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1: Did you talk to BPDF's there after? 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
0: Hey, sir, just this is Roe. 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
1: No, just hoping you could ask real quick.
0: Absolutely, Sam. I just want

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0: 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Alerted battleground 22409 Northeast 67 Avenue. Medic 16-06, pre-alert 200 Northwest 49th Street.
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Priority 2, engine 26, medic 21, Caesar 22409, Northeast 67th Avenue. Priority 2, engine 26, medic 21, Caesar 22409, Northeast 67th Avenue, map page 4231.

Priority 4, Squad 61, Caesar 200 Northwest 49th Street. Priority 4, Squad 61, Caesar 200 Northwest 49th Street. 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

0: 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Priority 5, Squad 102, Engine 101. Unknown outside fire situation. 24706 Northeast Columbia High Road at Lake Merwin Campers Hideaway Boat Launch. 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
1: 111 Empire. So our reporting party is out on the water. He said the last ridge towards Crescent Bay on this side of the ridge, left side. Does that make sense?
2: General location. I'm also tied in with the camp manager. We're inside Lake Merlin. Sounds like this might be block 18 of the campground.
1: Alright, I still have him on the line. Do you want me to ask anything else?
2: Yeah.
1: Hi, copy.

0: 没有信息，因为呢，这个东西是缺什么三维线的。
1: Confirming Lot 18, Space 62.

0: Israeli traffic has hit South 5 exit 3, flat shovel pickup, traveling muffler, causing parts.
1: Code 3 stall 5901 Northeast St. John's Road, number 39.

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0: Station 101, Captain 101 on 10. Go ahead. Yeah, did you copy my last?
1: Hey, firm, I don't think it came through. 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
0: Water, but Tender 101 would be fine.

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I need to start you code 1 DLS ambulance request, 701 West 8th Street. 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
2: We have an address from the fish building. We have some calling in our detail at this point. 100 block of 40. Let me see if he's giving any additional here. And Jefferson, son is with me.
1: 71
2: races.
1: 721.
2: Right, medic 16-3. 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
0: 51, let me know if you don't find the patient. I have a couple.

0: 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Priority 4, Medic 51, Fall 38306, Northeast 124th Avenue. Map page 5222.
1: 51, let me know if you don't find a patient. I have a couple more instructions here or directions.
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0: Five gentlemen, I'll be clear. Deputies are handling the collision. I'll be back en route to the blocking signal.
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0: 81671 at 724. Yeah, in service, Beacon Rock State Park.
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Medic 16358, Medic 16-02. I need a star chaser one that's been holding out of Southwest for a while. 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

Priority 5, Truck 1, Public Assist, 1300 Columbia Street, Unit 322. 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

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I'm Pachado. Can you cover the stand and stuff?

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0: please,
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1: Six person, 17414 Northeast 31st Avenue. Priority 2, engine 65. Six person, 17414 Northeast 31st Avenue. Map page 3113.

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1: And when you're ready, I need to start you for an 8 o'clock pickup, 7029 Northeast Fairway Avenue. It is a waiting return, and they're going to the Wound Healing Center.

0: last question for the control.
1: 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There's nothing about events. It says they have a trip that needs suction.
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1: And you said John, so we play all of the units be very well.
0: Bye, senpai, 56. Blocking a flame from 5 at the split.

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2: T2, engine 63, breathing problem, 1712 Northwest 149th Street. Priority 2, engine 63, breathing problem, 1712 Northwest 149th Street, map page 3121.

0: 5, just south of 14, 21. 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

0: Engine 11. Traffic accident. 11512 Northeast 119th Street. At left quad tires. Priority 2. Engine 11. Traffic accident. 11512 Northeast 119th Street. At left quad tires. Map page 3227.
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0: Clark, I'm gonna 1601, just verifying that the RP of this, well, the patient did not call, it was a different person that called, correct?
1: The patient did not call, the employee for that patient who was texting and then spoke with him on the phone called.
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0: pull you at 1603. I apologize, 163. I need to pull you at 13 minutes. I need to start G-Code 1 psychiatric police request, 8401 Southeast Middle Way. Medic
1: 16-6,
0: my
1: name. 16-7 is a threshold. Putting code 1 to the creek.
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1: Eyes on track.
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0: 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We're going to be in the 523. We're ready to log in, and we'll let you know when we're ready.
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0: Priority 2, Squad 104, Engine 103, Medic 51, breathing problems, 3600 Northeast Etna Road. Priority 2, Squad 104, Engine 103, Medic 51, breathing problems, 3600 Northeast Etna Road, map page 5112. Right, 414 Northeast 115th Street. Priority 5, Engine 7. Unknown outside fire situation. 4414 Northeast 115th Street. Map page 3136.
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0: He's supposed to play down to the right shoulder, and Pacific Towing is in route, ETA about 15 minutes. Be clear.
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0: 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Middle A at 1966-0921.

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0: I'm going to put you guys out for your lunch. I'll have coverage for you in a moment. It's 8:47.
1: Two copies. Thank you.
0: You're welcome. I'm at 16, 12, 3, 4.
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1: 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I need a Tsar East Coast Reaper breathing problem. 2710 Northwest 124th Street.
2: Priority 2, engine 62, breathing problem. 2710 Northwest 124th Street. Priority 2, engine 62. Breathing problem. 2710 Northwest 124th Street. Map page 3128.

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2: Sixteen 11 at Wheeler 1441 Northeast 112th Avenue.

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0: go. 1612, start for 58. 1611, are you guys able to push your button? I know some people are having some problems today.
3: Hi, 1611. Yeah, we pushed it. It's just a rough morning as well.
0: No problem at all. I see it on my side. Thank you.

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0: 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Captain 26-1. 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Fire at the substation of Swift 2, just east of Cougar, and I can't reach District 7.
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0: 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Priority 5, Squad 72, Rescue 71, Unknown Outside Fire Situation, 1800 Lewis River Road, at Swiss Powerhouse. Map page 7425.
1: 1611 County, Medic 169, Code 3 Fall, 13206 Northwest, 33rd Avenue.
2: Did not respond.
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0: 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Rescue 71 on fire, cop.
1: 20.
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4: 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Unknown outside fire situation. 1800 Lewis River Road at Swift Powerhouse, map page 7425.

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0: listening to Connie, and I'm just curious. I'm having an issue. Did you guys put yourself transferring?
1: Six, is that for me?
0: Yeah, I think there's a problem with the MDCs. Did you put yourself transporting? Because you usually do.
1: I did, and it said transporting.
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2: That's affirmative, but I never changed out of transporting. It wouldn't go through.
0: Yeah, I think there must be a problem. Thank you.
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1: 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Priority 5, Squad 72, electrical transformer problem or arcing wire, Lewis River Road and Sherman Road. 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

0: 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We received a call from Pacific Corp. It's going to be a high voltage line that is down. Fence and trees on fire. No structures on fire.
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Priority 1, engine 43, medic 41, unconscious or fainting episode, 5021 Day Street. 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

0: Priority 5, Squad 51, Medic 52, Carbon Monoxide Inhalation or Hazmat, 407 South Maple Avenue. Priority 5, Squad 51, Medic 52, Carbon Monoxide Inhalation or Hazmat, 407 South Maple Avenue, Map Page 4302.
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1: Yes, can we get DNR activated? Sounds like there's a bit of the street pretty heavily.
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0: Engine 51 and place the squad 51.

0: 71, I'm calling out to DNR. Please be advised, that line is still hot. Pilot says a PV crew in or out, but again, the line is still hot.
1: Unit 71 or engine 71, copy to the line, it's still hot.

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0: 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I have DNR on the line.
1: 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Lewis River Road and Sherman Road. 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
2: Copy. Yeah, they did not advise us of that when they called it in. So I will take you guys off of it and change it, and they... we'll have to put it back in the queue.

0: 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Been holding for a bit, ED-20, going to a manual to the ED for a 13-year-old male.
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0: 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Did you guys copy? I didn't think you guys could put yourself on scene.
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0: 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They're going to dialysis in Battleground. 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
3: 11, public assist, 9903 Northeast 118th Avenue. Priority 5, engine 11, public assist, 9903 Northeast 118th Avenue, map page 3234.

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0: 7, I need to start you. Code 1 ambulance request. This is the one that was just fire only, 9903 Northeast 118th Avenue. And you can stand down. 816-71, I give you guys this code 1 DLS ambulance request, 9903 Northeast 118th Avenue.
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2: 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Station 51, go ahead. Station 51, go ahead. Station 51, go ahead. Station 51, go ahead. Station 51, go ahead. Station 51, go ahead. 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

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Priority 5, engine 35, residential fire alarm, 2147 Northwest 18th Avenue, map page 4227.

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0: 667, code 3 car problem, 9703 Northeast Covington Road.
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0: Battalion 41. I'll take that electrical call on Hayes and use first in place of engine 42. I'll advise if you need an engine.
1: Copy that.

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access lot. 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Should I punt? Negative, DNR is going to do a different fire. 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They have a different crew they're going to be sending out in a few hours.

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We're going to be delayed due to rain construction.

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0: We've confirmed this is Kelly Communication Wire. I do have a full member. We believe it's Sidley Fiber.
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Any needs for DNR?

0: dispatched by the 1612. Can I get letters of the county and status of the ambulance, please?
1: We are going to be level 7 after I dispatch this call. Both county hospitals, Southwest is red, Salmon Creek is green, and Randall is green.

0: Team 4, you can stand down. This is a public offense. Continue 436.
1: I didn't hear status of Randall.
0: Randall is green.

0: Henry Charles, 4677.
1: Thanks, Dave. Can talk.
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3: 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I'm going to put you guys out. Your coverage is on the way. It's 10-12.
2: Cherokee, copy lock.
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0: Priority 3, engine 1, traffic accident, East 4th Lane Boulevard and Fort Vancouver Way. Priority 3, engine 1, traffic accident, East 4th Lane Boulevard and Fort Vancouver Way. 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
1: 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And 1613, 1 3, Code 3, Cardiac Arrest 12010, Northwest 17th Avenue.
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1: 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I'll just make a note.
0: One, cardiac or respiratory arrest. 12010 Northwest 17th Avenue. 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
1: Unit 7-1 has cleared the scene, but only Unit 7-1.
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2: Unit 7-1, that would leave engine 71 and water tender 71 on scene, correct?
1: That is correct.
2: 1034.

Thank you. Your today United is complete. I'll keep you where you're at for now. Medic 16-4. I'm going to put you guys out for your lunch. Your coverage is there at 10:36.

0: 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I'm going to put you out. I'll get you covered as soon as I can. It's 10:37.
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2: 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Fire investigation, 1118 Northwest 133rd Street, Unit A, map page 3128.
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1: 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Priority 2, engine 5, unknown problem, Northeast Vancouver Mall Drive and Northeast Fourth Plain Boulevard. Map page 2216.

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0: Hey,

0: 1, have you guys already passed 14 eastbound?
1: Hey, firm, we're passing 14 exit.
2: 15-15, can you make a video of this so we can log in? How do we shut my cap?
0: 15A firm, 16-1, no problem. 16-13, I think you're going to be able to stand down. It's going to be VLS or nurse nav.
1: 16-13, we're happy.
0: Medic 16-2, start 4-5-8, please. Medic 16-9, I need to start you to backfill at the motocross.
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0: 15-15-1-5. I am going to start you for an 11 o'clock ALS, Salmon Creek. This is coming out of ER 27, going to Good Sam for admit for surgery.
1: Thank you, Mr. Transuratic, East 14, exit 14. 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

0: 16 to code 3 sick person 2611 Southeast 130 Avenue. Medic 16-1 star for 5-8 and says please.
1: Three, truck, 10, sick person, 2611 Southeast 130th Avenue, at E&N Adult Foster Care. 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
0: 04, I've got to call. We'll be responding in a moment. We're using some village.

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1: 16-4.
2: We're delayed by traffic on the 205 off ramp real time.
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1: Tyson, cut.
3: Go ahead and put me on that erratic. I think there's northbound at Hospital 17.
1: I 75, 11-2.

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3: 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AD 1640, can you hear that, please?

0: 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We're having a short cat down right now, so it's probably not going to come up for you.
1: Northbound, is it northbound or southbound? So southbound in that log.
2: Northbound. They were originally southbound, but now they're northbound.
0: Sixteen five eight and
3: 16-1, did you copy your call? What are you reporting?
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0: Hey, firm, it looks like it worked about 2.5 minutes ago.
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0: 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That's something I'll give you at 4-5 for now. Medic 16-7, let me know when you're parked. Medic 16-5, 05.
1: Okay.
0: 16-5, I need to start you for the motocross as a standby unit.
1: Okay.

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1: 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You are in the subway, and I'll have you start 436, please.

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1: Can you mark this as available one more time? It just still won't let us plug in.
0: Abram. 81671, are you guys parked?
1: Abram.
0: I'm going to put you out for your lunch. It's 11:11.
1: 71, copy. Thank you.
0: You're welcome.
1: And 1616, white log, then.
0: Copy. Medic 1610, code 3, unknown problem, 4708 Northeast 128 Court.
2: 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Will you let me know what comes in and when it comes in, and if there's a building identifier with it? Okay.
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0: I need a 32% increase from 1130 off the floor, 508. Patient is going to Lacey Memory Care in Lacey, Washington. I was going to tell you how many miles, but

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1: 1670, that's Tanisha, 1116. Sixteen thirteen 1336.

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1: 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Engine 5, ball 6004 Northeast 76 Circle, map page 2207.

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2: Well, I'm copy, I'm still in the area.
1: 1640, are you on the air?
0: Well, yes, thank you.
1: Sixteen eleven is getting a call event for specialty for a vent patient. I know they don't have a vent per the latest email. I don't have anyone else that is available that is anywhere close.
0: Well, we can't give you one way.
2: First, that's me at 1611. Where are you from in about 30 seconds?
1: Copy.
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0: 86. Victim vehicle implies has a load that needs to be delivered, is no longer at Fred Meyer's.
1: 4820 Northeast Hazelnut Avenue.
0: I guess that they're able to go to 5 after they drop it off. Wait, 6736.
2: This is 4J Ralph. Looks like I'm going to see you down.

0: confirm, you are going to apartment 1023-1023. Your patient is a 49-year-old male, conscious of breathing, brother having memory issues, making things up, also having mental health issues, forgetfulness, not violent, no weapon, not responding normally.
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Priority 2, engine 61, heart problem, 118 Northeast 112th Street, map page 3134.

1414, you can stand down. This call is incorrect address, and this is an east side call. Five, you can stand down to 14. I'm going to turn you around for a different call. 16-13-13, I need to start you. Code 3, altered LOC 15604, Southeast 15th Street, and 16-14-14. You're going to get code 3, car problem, 118 Northeast 112th Street. 16-5, you can stand down and post 3-4, please.

0: 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I need to start you. Code 1, abdominal pain, 11900, Northeast 103rd Street, 16A. You can stand down.
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0: 08-3921 Southwest 13th Avenue in Battleground.
1: Taxi, copy, we're 12 Southbound, 500.
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Medic 6204, pre-alert 2010, northeast 183rd Avenue. Okay. 1601, your call is still in pre-alert, but I can double check it. Oh, it does look like it's closed. You're correct. 1601, I'm going to start you for the code 3 unconscious then. 2010 northeast 183rd Avenue.

0: 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Priority 2, truck 10, unconscious or fainting episode, 2010 Northeast 183rd Avenue, map page 2319.
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1: Be clear, 6204, head towards the 36 area, please. I have two pre-alerts in the area. 6005, a pre-alert for you, 15th Avenue and 41st Circle.

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Security Diabetic Problem, 410 West 13th Street. Medic 16 at 10, I'm going to give you this one, code 3 abdominal pain, 3112 Northeast 62nd Avenue. 1604, I'm going to give you the pre-alert, 12611 Northeast 49th Way, and it's code 3 for a fall, so I need you to know.

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Priority 2, engine 6, fall 12611 northeast 49th way. Map page 2215.

0: 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Priority 2, Squad 51, Medic 51, breathing problems, 408 South Spruce Avenue, map page 4302.
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0: 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Engine 3. Abdominal pain. 3112 Northeast 62nd Avenue. 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Map page 2219.
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0: Ten West 13th Street, Unit 201. Priority 3, Squad 1, diabetic problem, 410 West 13th Street, Unit 201, map page 2127.
3: 423.

Medic 16-5, INDs, are you code 3 for an MDA, 6514, Northeast 119th Street,

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0: 3, engine 7, traffic accident, 6514 Northeast 119th Street. Priority 3, engine 7, traffic accident, 6514 Northeast 119th Street, map page 3230.
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0: 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Fall, 2020 Northwest Kelly Drive. Map page 2104.

0: 16-2, code 3, psychiatric, 7027 Northeast 153rd Place.
1: Northeast 119th Street. Priority 3. Engine 5. Traffic accident. 6514 Northeast 119th Street. Response channel Op 51. Map page 3230. Normal behavior suicide attempt, 7027 Northeast 153rd Place. Priority 4, engine 4. Psychiatric abnormal behavior suicide attempt, 7027 Northeast 153rd.

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1: Copy. Yeah, the other party.

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1: 16-2, copy.
0: Yeah, 16-4, you said 16-13. 16-13. I'll give you a call back. I'm on another way. 13, copy.
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Because if we got a 1613, we have been told to hold the law of my charge. Roger that.

0: Medic 1516-16-16, you have about 30 seconds left of hospital time, and then I'm going to need you for a call in Battleground, 510 North Parkway Avenue.
1: 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We'll let you know when we're going out. 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
0: Howdy, I have no ALS units available. I have one BLS unit available. I don't know if that is adequate or not.
2: 16-5, I think that should be appropriate, and they will be going to the rec on 67th Street, not 65th.
0: It's 1671, I'll say to you guys, you are going to near 16-5 location. Did you copy?
3: 71, please.
0: Copy. I will show you responding. 1240, if you have any questions, 16-5 should probably be able to help you.
3: Somebody want copies?

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Priority 1, engine 6, chest pain, 11900 Northeast 18th Street, Unit A1, at Mission Hills Apartment Home. Map page 2222. Complaint 7810 Northeast 29th Street, map page 2220.

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I have multiple calls. 1612, I need to start you code 3 for an inner facility. Kaiser Orchard, 7101 Northeast, 137th Avenue. 1611, you're going to get the one. 5th Street and 87th Avenue.

0: 16 Florida Southwest, Medic 1611, Code 3 Fall, Northeast 5th Street, Northeast 87th Avenue.
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1: Medic 16-9, 09, can I get a fire response to 1601? 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

0: 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Priority 2, engine 10, breathing problem. 905 Southeast 136th Avenue, Unit F9, at Monterey Apartment. Map page 2235.
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0: Unknown problem. East 24th Street and C Street. Priority 4. Squad 1. Unknown problem. East 24th Street and C Street. Map page 2122.
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0: 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Medic 15-8, code 3 breathing problem, 905 Southeast 136th Avenue, Monterey Apartments. 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

3, engine 9, traffic accident, Southeast McGilvery Boulevard and Southeast Village Loop. Priority 3, engine 9, traffic accident, Southeast McGilvery Boulevard and Southeast Village Loop. Map page 1201.

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0: run negative, not that I see, and it looks like BPD might be on scene, so I'll check with them.
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1: FedEx 161, when you're ready, it's going to be code 3 for a breathing problem. 208 Southeast 155 Avenue. 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Thank you. FedEx 1613.
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2: 15.

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Truck 21 will be investigating.

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0: 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I mean, I'm going to try to take this guy from station off of the service.
1: Okay, great. Uh-huh.
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1: 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Priority 2, engine 42, medic 42, stroke, 610 Northwest Brady Road. Map page 1308.

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1: 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Six and 11, 5 8.

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0: 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Your coverage is on the way. It's 14-11.
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0: 16, 7, 16, 15. I'm getting a code 3 out of Southwest. Are any of you guys able to take it when you're done with your current patient?
1: 16-5 negative. We're holding the ball, waiting for a ring.
0: Copy. 7-15, what about you guys?
2: 15, we're off the line. We're talking with Flora right now.
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0: 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I need you for a running out, 86, going back to a residence in Amboy on Northeast 124th Avenue. 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
1: Can we get a run number for spotted injury, please?
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0: 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I need to start to advise for a pickup in Valorana's dialysis clinic, 3921 Southwest 13th Avenue, going back to San Francisco CQ.
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0: patrols. Citizens requesting assistance retrieving a phone that fell out of the vehicle. Southbound I-5, just off of exit 9. The phone is laying in the middle of the center lane, and RP is in a blue 2009 Hyundai Sonata.
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Priority 2, Truck 5, Fall 4701 Northeast 77th Avenue, Unit 39, X Van Mall Townhome. Map page 2217. Priority 2, Engine 6, Grass or Brush Fire, 11000 Southeast Mill Plain Boulevard, at Mill Plain I-205 Overpass. Priority 2, Engine 6, Grass or Brush Fire, 11000 Southeast Mill Plain Boulevard, at Mill Plain I-205 Overpass. Map page 2228.

0: Dominator 1674. There appears to be a brush fire in the grass on the unit 205 southbound off ramp at No Plains. Is there any colder?
1: Yes, color of you, I tell you.

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1: 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Priority 2, Squad 6. Grass or Brush Fire, 11000 Southeast Mill Plain Boulevard, at Mill Plain I-205 Overpass. Response Channel, Ops 51, Map Page 2228.

passing through, be advised, there's a brush fire, Mill Plain and 205, for traffic.

0: Priority 2, truck 1, engine 3, grass or brush fire, 28 I-205 northbound. At I-205 northbound, exit 27 to SR-14 eastbound. Priority 2, truck 1, engine 3, grass or brush fire, 28 I-205 northbound. At I-205 northbound, exit 27 to SR-14 eastbound. Map page 1203.
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1: It's medic 15, 14.
0: Over 15, 14. At 1614, the address is going to be back behind you.
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0: 15-16. I'm going to put you guys out for your lunch in the 5-5 area. It's 15-13.
1: Just
0: trying to get the Savage County hospital, please. Southwest Red, I have a ready now, ED-16, going back to Northwest, 149th Street.
2: Yes, yes.
0: Sorry,

0: Alliance. Come in here, John.
1: Turn one.
0: Gina, 25. I believe it's Arizona. 4 Mary Adam, 4 David Young.

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Traffic accident. Northeast Chikalov Drive and Southeast Mill Plain Boulevard. Priority 3. Engine 8. Traffic accident. Northeast Chikalov Drive and Southeast Mill Plain Boulevard. Map page 2234.

Priority 2, engine 41, medic 43, 6 person, 2300 West 9th Street. Priority 2, engine 41, medic 43, 6 person, 2300 West 9th Street, map page 1301.

0: Priority 5, engine 43, medic 42, hemorrhage or laceration, 740 Northeast Dallas Street, unit B410. Priority 5, engine 43, medic 42, hemorrhage or laceration, 740 Northeast Dallas Street, unit B410, map page 1311.
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0: 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In 62, I have you transporting Medic 1612, Code 1 Hemorrhage, Northeast 99th Street, Northeast Highway 99, Medic 1616-36. Full county hospitals are great.
2: Excuse me, 1361 is not your respondent.

Priority 5, Squad 61, hemorrhage or laceration, Northeast 99th Street and Northeast Highway 99. Priority 5, Squad 61, hemorrhage or laceration, Northeast 99th Street and Northeast Highway 99. Map page 3135.

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1: Copy. 1612. If the call 8415 Northeast Hazelville Avenue goes code 3, you'll be diverted here instead. I need to start you. Code 1 for a hemorrhage. Northeast 99th Street, Northeast Highway 99. Medic 1612. Code 3 fall 8415 Northeast Hazelville Avenue. Medic 16958. Medic 151034.
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0: Priority 4, engine 61, fall 8415 Northeast Hazeldale Avenue, Unit 50, at Cougar Creek Apartment. Priority 4, engine 61, fall 8415 Northeast Hazeldale Avenue, Unit 50, at Cougar Creek Apartment. Map page 2103.
1: Code 3, Hemorrhage, 9906 Northeast 122 Avenue, Medic 16-9, Wheeler 17171, Southeast 22nd Drive,

0: 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I'll let you know. I have another pre-alert, 14211 Northeast 76th Avenue.
1: 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I know a man with a white t-shirt outside the vehicle.

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0: 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Priority 3, engine 9, fall 17171 southeast 22nd drive. Map page 1201. Three, engine 11, hemorrhage or laceration, 9906 Northeast 122nd Avenue. Priority 3, engine 11, hemorrhage or laceration, 9906 Northeast 122nd Avenue. Map page 3234. Three, engine 7, fall 14211 Northeast 76th Avenue. Priority 3, engine 7, fall 14211 Northeast 76th Avenue. Map page 3220.
1: Hi, I'm gonna have you guys take code 3 for an unknown problem on the east side. I don't have anybody to clear out southwest 11001 southeast 19th Street.

0: Priority 1, engine 2, engine 3, engine 6, engine 5, truck 5, truck 1, squad 5, battalion 1, battalion 2, multi-unit residential fire, 3115 Northeast 62nd Avenue, Unit C. Priority 1, engine 2, engine 3, engine 6, engine 5, truck 5, truck 1, squad 5, battalion 1, battalion 2, multi-unit residential fire, 3115 Northeast 62nd Avenue, Unit C. Response channel, Ops 51, map page 2219.
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0: 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Land unit on Bear Gulch.
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2: Both county hospitals are great.
3: And 15303 Northeast 47th Street. Priority 3, engine 10. 6 person, 15303 Northeast 47th Street. Map page 2213.
0: 1518, 18, 18, 18.
2: 1618 to Southland 1600.

0: fire situation. Northeast 29th Avenue and Northeast 199th Street. Priority 5, engine 65. Unknown outside fire situation. Northeast 29th Avenue and Northeast 199th Street. Map page 3101.
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0: We've cleared off our call. This person was just leaving. He's up and walking around now. You clear the medic unit that was with us.

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3: Oh, as you might notice, that there's a note for squad 61 saying that a PLS ambulance is okay if I'm available. That should be in our call. We'll keep PLS ambulance.
0: Yeah, I
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0: the
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0: 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I'll get you your next call info. We're on the line at the transfer center now.
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I'm going to put you guys out for your lunch in the 55 area at 1609. You're welcome. I have another coming out of there going to Kaiser West Side that you guys may get when you're done with your lunch.

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0: 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This is ALS. They need cardiac monitoring. 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Medic 1610, I need to start UCO 3 for an unknown problem at the Dollar Tree. 7907 Northeast, Highway 99.
1: One, unknown problem, 7907 Northeast Highway 99, at Dollar Tree, map page 2102.

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0: truck 63, unit 61, medic 1610. This is 37-year-old male dad found him here in his vehicle in the back seat. He's unable to get him out of the vehicle. Says that he is sick and feels that he's beyond help.
1: 122 Avenue, medic 16936, please, for level 1.
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0: 7, confirming they're docking out to 122nd Avenue.
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1: 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Was that you guys clearing by any chance?

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0: 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So 71, was that you?
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0: 16-11-4-5, 16-19-19, I copy, you're ready, stand by. Are you guys clear? 12, that's affirmative.
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Alpha 16, 12, 3, 8, 16, 19, 1, 9. I need to start you for Salmon Creek, please. This is been holding for a little bit. ER 15 going to Kaiser West Side to the ER. Thank you, 16, 47.

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Cole. That's 14, Pearson, just off of Fort Vancouver. My shoulder. I'm going to pick up. Search outside in the grass, bent over looking for something. Younger, white male, blonde hair. Lucky my male pants were pulled down and was immediately exposed. Half size

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1: 16, 21, copy.

0: 15-11, I'm here assuming in your facilities at 45th Charlie.
1: Copy. 16-21, 4-5. 16-11, I'm going to go ahead and hold you up at 45th Charlie. When you get there, I'm going to put you out because I owe you guys 21 minutes.
0: Next, we copy. Thank you.
1: Problem, just let me know when you guys get there and get parked.
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1: Copy. I'm going to push you out, and I have someone headed that way, 1701.